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5: Tonight, clear skies are expected with an overnight low of 15 degrees, and tomorrow will be mainly sunny. South winds will increase at 20, gusting up to 40 near midday, and the afternoon high will reach 31, with humid conditions pushing the humidex to 35 and the UV index at 8. Sunday brings increasing cloudiness with a 60% chance of showers, and the daytime high is expected to reach 33 degrees. Get your latest forecast at your fingertips. 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I'm Tristan Sokolowski.
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6: Tonight, clear skies are expected with an overnight low of 15 degrees, and tomorrow will be mainly sunny. South winds will increase at 20, gusting up to 40 near midday, and the afternoon high will reach 31, with humid conditions pushing the humidex to 35 and the UV index at 8. Sunday brings increasing cloudiness with a 60% chance of showers, and the daytime high is expected to reach 33 degrees. Get your latest forecast at your fingertips. 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I'm Tristan Sokolowski.
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1: Tonight, we'll see clear skies and a low of 15 degrees. I'm Tristan Sokolowski. A successful community fundraiser took place at Don's Barbecue for Central Plains Cancer Services. The event featured free food, hot dogs, and strong local support, marking another year of giving back through this popular gathering. Don, who has personally benefited from the organization's help, shared his heartfelt perspective.
2: It's our way of giving back to the community, to Central Plains Cancer Service, which is so important because they do so much for everybody. And as I've said before, I've been down that road, I've been down that journey, and my journey's behind me, but you know what, we need to continue to support Central Plains Cancer Services, and today was all about giving back and supporting.
1: The day succeeded last year's strong turnout with over 250 people attending. Thanks poured out to volunteers, the community, and participants who made the event a huge success while raising vital funds that stay local. Gas prices have been dropping the last few weeks in southern Manitoba, but a spokesperson with Gas Buddy says it is anyone's guess where the prices will end up. Patrick DeHaan says prices are falling as a result of what is happening in the Middle East.
3: There's always something happening between the U.S. and Iran, and it's gasoline prices are going to trend the way that headlines do. If it's good news to reopen the strait, gas could ease. If it's bad news and new escalations and attacks, well, gas prices could go up.
1: DeHaan says historically this is the time of year when gas prices tend to gently decline. However, because of the situation in the Middle East, prices could still reach record heights this summer. Most gas stations in Portage were charging 151.9 cents per liter on Friday. Meanwhile, Manitoba has the lowest average price on gas in Canada at 160. The Future Daycare in Austin now has an official name. The North Norfolk Child Care Co-op announced their facility will be called Little Lions Daycare, a name chosen through community input and inspired by the Austin Lions Club, which donated the building for the project. Board member Devin Valen says the name was a way to recognize the club's contribution to the community.
4: Our building was generously donated by the local Lions Club. We actually asked for people for suggestions in the community, and that was one suggestion. It was just kind of a nod to them for their generosity and how much we appreciate it. And they're big in our community, and we all appreciate them so much.
1: The board is also seeking volunteers for its Threshermen's Reunion food booth and is accepting applications for a daycare director. Access local news anytime, anywhere. 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
1: Tonight, clear skies are expected with an overnight low of 15 degrees, and tomorrow will be mainly sunny. South winds will increase at 20, gusting up to 40 near midday, and the afternoon high will reach 31, with humid conditions pushing the humidex to 35 and the UV index at 8. Sunday brings increasing cloudiness with a 60% chance of showers, and the daytime high is expected to reach 33 degrees. Get your latest forecast at your fingertips. 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I'm Tristan Sokolowski.

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2: Tonight, clear skies are expected with an overnight low of 15 degrees, and tomorrow will be mainly sunny. South winds will increase at 20, gusting up to 40 near midday, and the afternoon high will reach 31, with humid conditions pushing the humidex to 35 and the UV index at 8. Sunday brings increasing cloudiness with a 60% chance of showers, and the daytime high is expected to reach 33 degrees. Get your latest forecast at your fingertips. 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I'm Tristan Sokolowski.
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4: Tonight, clear skies are expected with an overnight low of 15 degrees, and tomorrow will be mainly sunny. South winds will increase at 20, gusting up to 40 near midday, and the afternoon high will reach 31, with humid conditions pushing the humidex to 35 and the UV index at 8. Sunday brings increasing cloudiness with a 60% chance of showers, and the daytime high is expected to reach 33 degrees. Get your latest forecast at your fingertips. 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I'm Tristan Sokolowski.
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2: Tonight will be clear and a low of 15. I'm Tristan Sokolowski. Central Plains Cancer Services held another impactful fundraiser hosted by Dawn's Direct Deals to fight cancer. The gathering brought together neighbors for food and support, continuing a tradition that directly aids cancer patients and families in the area. Karen from Central Plains Cancer Services explained.
3: So Dawn very graciously has been hosting. This is his third barbecue, and it's his way of thanking Central Plains Cancer Services because he himself was a recipient of some of the services that we offer. So all the proceeds today are going to Central Plains Cancer Services. The nice part about that is that all the proceeds stay within our community.
2: With strong attendance and dedicated volunteers, the fundraiser highlighted the power of local generosity in supporting essential health services right where they're needed most. Gas prices have been dropping the last few weeks in southern Manitoba, but a spokesperson with Gas Buddies says it's anyone's guess where the prices will end up. Pastor DeHaan says prices are falling as a result of the unrest in the Middle East. DeHaan says historically this is the time of year when gas prices tend to gently decline. However, because of the situation in Iran, prices could still reach record highs this summer. Most gas stations in Portage were charging 159.9 cents per liter on Friday. Meanwhile, Manitoba has the lowest average price of gas in Canada at 160. Planning continues for future Little Lions Daycare in Austin, with organizers now focusing on fundraising and recruiting a director. The North Norfolk Children Care Co-op recently held a pancake brunch fundraiser and is now looking ahead to its food booth at the Manitoba Threshers Reunion and a gala fundraiser this fall. Board member Devin Valen says community support has been critical to the project's progress.
4: We appreciate all the support that we've had so far, and we hope to continue getting the support from our community and beyond, and we're so excited for the daycare and hopefully the near future.
2: Volunteer sign-up information and details about the daycare director position are available through the North Norfolk Child Care Co-op Facebook page. 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I'm Tristan Sokolowski.
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2: Tonight, clear skies are expected with an overnight low of 15 degrees, and tomorrow will be mainly sunny. South winds will increase at 20, gusting up to 40 near midday, and the afternoon high will reach 31, with humid conditions pushing the humidex to 35 and the UV index at 8. Sunday brings increasing cloudiness with a 60% chance of showers, and the daytime high is expected to reach 33 degrees. Get your latest forecast at your fingertips. Download our Portage Online app now. I'm Tristan Sokolowski.
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0: Good morning, students. I'm your new principal, Ryan Simpson from the radio.
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4: Tonight, clear skies are expected with an overnight low of 15 degrees, and tomorrow will be mainly sunny. South winds will increase at 20, gusting up to 40 near midday, and the afternoon high will reach 31, with humid conditions pushing the humidex to 35 and the UV index at 8. Sunday brings increasing cloudiness with a 60% chance of showers, and the daytime high is expected to reach 33 degrees. Get your latest forecast at your fingertips. Download our Portage Online app now. I'm Tristan Sokolowski.
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2: Tonight, clear skies are expected with an overnight low of 15 degrees, and tomorrow will be mainly sunny. South winds will increase at 20, gusting up to 40 near midday, and the afternoon high will reach 31, with humid conditions pushing the humidex to 35 and the UV index at 8. Sunday brings increasing cloudiness with a 60% chance of showers, and the daytime high is expected to reach 33 degrees. Get your latest forecast at your fingertips. 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I'm Tristan Sokolowski.
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1: Tonight, clear skies are expected with an overnight low of 15 degrees, and tomorrow will be mainly sunny. South winds will increase at 20, gusting up to 40 near midday, and the afternoon high will reach 31, with humid conditions pushing the humidex to 35 and the UV index at 8. Sunday brings increasing cloudiness with a 60% chance of showers, and the daytime high is expected to reach 33 degrees. Get your latest forecast at your fingertips. 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
6: Tonight, clear skies are expected with an overnight low of 15 degrees, and tomorrow will be mainly sunny. South winds will increase at 20, gusting up to 40 near midday, and the afternoon high will reach 31, with humid conditions pushing the humidex to 35 and the UV index at 8. Sunday brings increasing cloudiness with a 60% chance of showers, and the daytime high is expected to reach 33 degrees. Get your latest forecast at your fingertips. 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I'm Tristan Sokolowski.
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2: Tonight, clear skies are expected with an overnight low of 15 degrees, and tomorrow will be mainly sunny. South winds will increase at 20, gusting up to 40 near midday, and the afternoon high will reach 31, with humid conditions pushing the humidex to 35 and the UV index at 8. Sunday brings increasing cloudiness with a 60% chance of showers, and the daytime high is expected to reach 33 degrees. Get your latest forecast at your fingertips. 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I'm Tristan Sokolowski.
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2: Tonight, clear skies are expected with an overnight low of 15 degrees, and tomorrow will be mainly sunny. South winds will increase at 20, gusting up to 40 near midday, and the afternoon high will reach 31, with humid conditions pushing the humidex to 35 and the UV index at 8. Sunday brings increasing cloudiness with a 60% chance of showers, and the daytime high is expected to reach 33 degrees. Get your latest forecast at your fingertips. 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I'm Tristan Sokolowski.
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2: We're going to see mainly sunny conditions today. South winds will increase at 20, gusting up to 40 near noon. The temperature will climb to a high of 31 degrees this afternoon, with the humid conditions making it feel closer to 35, and the UV index is 8. Tonight's skies will feature cloudy periods with a 60% chance of showers, and the overnight low will be 18. Looking ahead to Sunday, cloudy conditions continue with a 60% chance of showers and a high of 33 degrees, and Monday brings more unsettled weather with cloudy skies and a 70% chance of showers, and the daytime high is expected to reach 23. Stay weather ready. 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
2: We're going to see mainly sunny conditions today. South winds will increase at 20, gusting up to 40 near noon. The temperature will climb to a high of 31 degrees this afternoon, with the humid conditions making it feel closer to 35, and the UV index is 8. Tonight's skies will feature cloudy periods with a 60% chance of showers, and the overnight low will be 18. Looking ahead to Sunday, cloudy conditions continue with a 60% chance of showers and a high of 33 degrees, and Monday brings more unsettled weather with cloudy skies and a 70% chance of showers, and the daytime high is expected to reach 23. Stay weather ready, stream us anytime, anywhere, download our Portage Online app. I'm Tristan Sokolowski.
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4: We're going to see mainly sunny conditions today. South winds will increase at 20, gusting up to 40 near noon. The temperature will climb to a high of 31 degrees this afternoon, with the humid conditions making it feel closer to 35, and the UV index is 8. Tonight's skies will feature cloudy periods with a 60% chance of showers, and the overnight low will be 18. Looking ahead to Sunday, cloudy conditions continue with a 60% chance of showers and a high of 33 degrees, and Monday brings more unsettled weather with cloudy skies and a 70% chance of showers, and the daytime high is expected to reach 23. Stay weather ready, stream us anytime, anywhere, download our Portage Online app. I'm Tristan Sokolowski.
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1: We're going to see mainly sunny conditions today. South winds will increase at 20, gusting up to 40 near noon. The temperature will climb to a high of 31 degrees this afternoon, with the humid conditions making it feel closer to 35, and the UV index is 8. Tonight's skies will feature cloudy periods with a 60% chance of showers, and the overnight low will be 18. Looking ahead to Sunday, cloudy conditions continue with a 60% chance of showers and a high of 33 degrees, and Monday brings more unsettled weather with cloudy skies and a 70% chance of showers, and the daytime high is expected to reach 23. Stay weather ready, stream us anytime, anywhere, download our Portage Online app. I'm Tristan Sokolowski.
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1: We're going to see mainly sunny conditions today. South winds will increase at 20, gusting up to 40 near noon. The temperature will climb to a high of 31 degrees this afternoon, with the humid conditions making it feel closer to 35, and the UV index is 8. Tonight's skies will feature cloudy periods with a 60% chance of showers, and the overnight low will be 18. Looking ahead to Sunday, cloudy conditions continue with a 60% chance of showers and a high of 33 degrees, and Monday brings more unsettled weather with cloudy skies and a 70% chance of showers, and the daytime high is expected to reach 23. Stay weather ready, stream us anytime, anywhere, download our Portage Online app. I'm Tristan Sokolowski.
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0: Index is 8. Tonight's skies will feature cloudy periods with a 60% chance of showers, and the overnight low will be 18. Looking ahead to Sunday, cloudy conditions continue with a 60% chance of showers and a high of 33 degrees. And Monday brings more unsettled weather with cloudy skies and a 70% chance of showers, and the daytime high is expected to reach 23. Stay weather ready, stream us anytime, anywhere, download our Portage online app. I'm Tristan Sokolowski. Your
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0: We know you're busy. 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
1: We're going to see mainly sunny conditions today. South winds will increase at 20, gusting up to 40 near noon. The temperature will climb to a high of 31 degrees this afternoon, with the humid conditions making it feel closer to 35, and the UV index is 8. Tonight's skies will feature cloudy periods with a 60% chance of showers, and the overnight low will be 18. Looking ahead to Sunday, cloudy conditions continue with a 60% chance of showers and a high of 33 degrees. And Monday brings more unsettled weather with cloudy skies and a 70% chance of showers, and the daytime high is expected to reach 23. 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
2: We're going to see mainly sunny conditions today. South winds will increase at 20, gusting up to 40 near noon. The temperature will climb to a high of 31 degrees this afternoon, with the humid conditions making it feel closer to 35, and the UV index is 8. Tonight's skies will feature cloudy periods with a 60% chance of showers, and the overnight low will be 18. Looking ahead to Sunday, cloudy conditions continue with a 60% chance of showers. And

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1: We're going to see mainly sunny conditions today. South winds will increase at 20, gusting up to 40 near noon. The temperature will climb to a high of 31 degrees this afternoon, with the humid conditions making it feel closer to 35, and the UV index is 8. Tonight's skies will feature cloudy periods with a 60% chance of showers, and the overnight low will be 18. Looking ahead to Sunday, cloudy conditions continue with a 60% chance of showers and a high of 33 degrees. And Monday brings more unsettled weather with cloudy skies and a 70% chance of showers, and the daytime high is expected to reach 23. Stay weather ready, stream us anytime, anywhere, download our Portage Online app. I'm Tristan Sokolowski.
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4: We're going to see mainly sunny conditions today. South winds will increase at 20, gusting up to 40 near noon. The temperature will climb to a high of 31 degrees this afternoon, with the humid conditions making it feel closer to 35, and the UV index is 8. Tonight's skies will feature cloudy periods with a 60% chance of showers, and the overnight low will be 18. Looking ahead to Sunday, cloudy conditions continue with a 60% chance of showers and a high of 33 degrees. And Monday brings more unsettled weather with cloudy skies and a 70% chance of showers, and the daytime high is expected to reach 23. Stay weather ready, stream us anytime, anywhere, download our Portage Online app. I'm Tristan Sokolowski.
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1: You don't want to miss American Top 40 this weekend because I've come all the way from Copenhagen, Denmark to take over the countdown. It's Lucas Graham, and I'm ready to play the hottest songs in the USA, and I'll answer your questions while I'm here. So get those in right now. We have a question box posted on Instagram at American Top 40, and I'll see you this weekend.
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3: We're going to see mainly sunny conditions today. South winds will increase at 20, gusting up to 40 near noon. The temperature will climb to a high of 31 degrees this afternoon, with the humid conditions making it feel closer to 35, and the UV index is 8. Tonight's skies will feature cloudy periods with a 60% chance of showers, and the overnight low will be 18. Looking ahead to Sunday, cloudy conditions continue with a 60% chance of showers and a high of 33 degrees. And Monday brings more unsettled weather with cloudy skies and a 70% chance of showers, and the daytime high is expected to reach 23. Stay weather ready, stream us anytime, anywhere, download our Portage online app. I'm Tristan Sokolowski.
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1: We're going to see mainly sunny conditions today. South winds will increase at 20, gusting up to 40 near noon. The temperature will climb to a high of 31 degrees this afternoon, with the humid conditions making it feel closer to 35, and the UV index is 8. Tonight's skies will feature cloudy periods with a 60% chance of showers, and the overnight low will be 18. Looking ahead to Sunday, cloudy conditions continue with a 60% chance of showers and a high of 33 degrees, and Monday brings more unsettled weather with cloudy skies and a 70% chance of showers, and the daytime high is expected to reach 23. 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
4: Render a heat warning. Mostly sunny today and windy. A high of 32 and the humidex 36. Today's UV index is 8 or very high. A clear sky tonight and windy. A low of 19. Tomorrow, partly sunny and windy with a high of 33 and the humidex 38. Showers for Sunday night continuing through Monday with a high of 25. And more rain for Tuesday with a high of 28. Current weather conditions and the 7-day forecast can be found anytime on the Napa Auto Parts Portage of Prairie weather page on your Portage online app. I'm Judy Peters.
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4: We're under a heat warning. Mostly sunny today and windy. A high of 32 and the humidex 36. Today's UV index is 8 or very high. A clear sky tonight and windy. A low of 19. Tomorrow, partly sunny and windy with a high of 33 and the humidex 38. Showers for Sunday night continuing through Monday with a high of 25. And more rain for Tuesday with a high of 28. Current weather conditions and the 7-day forecast can be found anytime on the Napa Auto Parts Portage of Prairie weather page on your Portage online app. I'm Judy Peters.
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1: Good morning, I'm Judy Peters. We're under a heat warning with temperatures this weekend in the 30s, as well as high Humidex values. Your forecast details are coming up. Blue Jean Jacket Day is being observed across Canada to raise awareness about missing and murdered Indigenous men and boys. Here's Portage Online's Marissa McFadden with the story.
2: For Lydia Joyce Daniels, the day is a reminder of her son, Colton Pratt, who has been missing for more than 11 years. Pratt was last seen in Winnipeg on November 6, 2014. His case remains open. Danielle says even the smallest piece of information could help investigators and bring her family closer to answers.
3: That little piece might break the case open wide. And so we look for everything and anything. And once we do get some information, and we've had hundreds of tips, we pass those on to the Winnipeg Police Service. And it can be anonymous, too. You don't have to share your name.
2: Despite the years that have passed, Daniel says she refuses to stop searching, adding that someone out there knows something. For Portage Online News, I'm Marissa McFadden.
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4: The event raised money for the Creative Play program, helping children access positive recreational opportunities throughout the region. Citizens on Patrol Treasurer Beverly says the program reaches a wide range of families.
5: This year, it's going to from all walks, not just from one specific cause. It's going to hit children throughout the entire community and also the RM, not just Portage Prairie, but the RM of Portage Prairie, which includes Oakville and all of those around us.
4: Organizers typically raise between $1,000 and $1,500 annually through their funding efforts, and the money helps children participate in activities that build skills, friendship, and positive experiences across the community. From Portage Online News, I'm Tristan Sokolowski.
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1: We're under a heat warning. Mostly sunny today and windy. A high of 32 and the Humidex 36. Today's UV index is 8 or very high. A clear sky tonight and windy. A low of 19. Tomorrow, partly sunny and windy with a high of 33 and the Humidex 38. Showers for Sunday night continuing through Monday with a high of 25, and more rain for Tuesday with a high of 28. Current weather conditions and the 7-day forecast can be found anytime on the Napa Auto Parts Portage of Prairie weather page on your Portage Online app. I'm Judy Peters.
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4: We're under a heat warning. Mostly sunny today and windy. A high of 32 and the humidex 36. Today's UV index is 8 or very high. A clear sky tonight and windy. A low of 19. Tomorrow, partly sunny and windy with a high of 33 and the humidex 38. Showers for Sunday night continuing through Monday with a high of 25. And more rain for Tuesday with a high of 28. Current weather conditions and the 7-day forecast can be found anytime on the Napa Auto Parts Portage of Prairie weather page on your Portage online app. I'm Judy Peters.
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hate to give the satisfaction asking how you're doing now. How's the castle built off people you pretend to care about? 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

0: 5 and more rain for Tuesday with a high of 28. Current weather conditions and the 7-day forecast can be found anytime on the Napa Auto Parts Portage of Prairie weather page on your Portage online app. I'm Judy Peters.
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1: Good morning, I'm Judy Peters. With highs in the 30s this weekend, we are under a heat warning. A look at your forecast in just a bit. Colton Pratt's family is using Blue Jean Jacket Day to keep attention on his still unsolved disappearance. Portage Online's Marissa McFadden has more.
2: The Long Plain First Nation man was 26 years old when he vanished in Winnipeg in November of 2014. His mother, Lydia Joyce Daniels, says Colton was a friendly, outgoing person who volunteered in the community and cared deeply about helping others.
3: My son Colton was a two-spirit Indigenous man. He was very friendly, outgoing, social butterfly type of person, and looking for work in Winnipeg at the time when he went missing. And he knew that there was danger out there for him, him being an Indigenous two-spirited man.
2: Daniels is encouraging anyone with information to contact Winnipeg Police Service's Missing Persons Unit. From the Portage Online Newsroom, I'm Marissa McFadden.
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1: We're under a heat warning. Mostly sunny today and windy. A high of 32 and the humidex 36. Today's UV index is 8 or very high. A clear sky tonight and windy. A low of 19. Tomorrow, partly sunny and windy with a high of 33 and the humidex 38. Showers for Sunday night continuing through Monday with a high of 25. And more rain for Tuesday with a high of 28. Current weather conditions and the 7-day forecast can be found anytime on the Napa Auto Parts Portage of Prairie weather page on your Portage Online app. I'm Judy Peters.
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2: Render a heat warning. Mostly sunny today and windy. A high of 32 and the humidex 36. Today's UV index is 8 or very high. A clear sky tonight and windy. A low of 19. Tomorrow, partly sunny and windy with a high of 33 and the humidex 38. Showers for Sunday night continuing through Monday with a high of 25. And more rain for Tuesday with a high of 28. Current weather conditions and the 7-day forecast can be found anytime on the Napa Auto Parts Portage of Prairie weather page on your Portage online app. I'm Judy Peters.
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3: We're under a heat warning. Mostly sunny today and windy. A high of 32 and the humidex 36. Today's UV index is 8 or very high. A clear sky tonight and windy. A low of 19. Tomorrow, partly sunny and windy with a high of 33 and the humidex 38. Showers for Sunday night continuing through Monday with a high of 25. And more rain for Tuesday with a high of 28. Current weather conditions and the 7-day forecast can be found anytime on the Napa Auto Parts Portage of Prairie weather page on your Portage online app. I'm Judy Peters.
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2: Good morning, I'm Judy Peters. We're under a heat warning with temperatures this weekend in the 30s, as well as high Humidex values. Your forecast details are coming up. Blue Jean Jacket Day is being observed across Canada to raise awareness about missing and murdered Indigenous men and boys. Here's Portage Online's Marissa McFadden with a story.
3: For Lydia Joyce Daniels, the day is a reminder of her son, Colton Pratt, who has been missing for more than 11 years. Pratt was last seen in Winnipeg on November 6, 2014. His case remains open. Daniels says even the smallest piece of information could help investigators and bring her family closer to answers.
4: That little piece might break the case open wide. And so we look for everything and anything. And once we do get some information, and we've had hundreds of tips, we pass those on to the Winnipeg Police Service. And it can be anonymous, too. You don't have to share your name.
3: Despite the years that have passed, Danielle says she refuses to stop searching, adding that someone out there knows something. For Portage Online News, I'm Marissa McFadden.
2: Residents turned out Thursday to support the Citizens on Patrol program's annual community barbecue at the Homestead Co-op River Road Gas Bar. To tell us more, here's Portage Online's Tristan Sokolowski.
5: The event raised money for the Creative Play program, helping children access positive recreational opportunities throughout the region. Citizens on Patrol Treasurer Beverly says the program reaches a wide range of families.
6: This year, by doing that, it's going to hit more children. So from all walks, not just from one specific cause. It's going to hit children throughout the entire community and also the RM, not just Portage Prairie, but the RM of Portage Prairie, which includes Oakville and all of those around us.
5: Organizers typically raise between $1,000 and $1,500 annually through their funding efforts, and the money helps children participate in activities that build skills, friendship, and positive experiences across the community. From Portage Online News, I'm Tristan Sokolowski.
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2: We're under a heat warning. Mostly sunny today and windy. A high of 32 and the Humidex 36. Today's UV index is 8 or very high. A clear sky tonight and windy, a low of 19. Tomorrow, partly sunny and windy with a high of 33 and the Humidex 38. Showers for Sunday night continuing through Monday with a high of 25. And more rain for Tuesday with a high of 28. Current weather conditions and the 7-day forecast can be found anytime on the Napa Auto Parts Portage of Prairie weather page on your Portage Online app. I'm Judy Peters.
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breathing underwater. That's Metric here on the Saturday Morning Show. And before that, Shaboozy, good news. We're into 9 o'clock. I'm Kenton Dick. And Madonna with Sabrina Carpenter. Up next, Bring Your Love.

0: Good morning, students. I'm your new principal, Ryan Simpson from the radio.
1: Huh? What's going on?
0: Just kidding. I'm here for Classroom of the Month.
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4: We're under a heat warning. Mostly sunny today and windy. A high of 32 and the humidex 36. Today's UV index is 8 or very high. A clear sky tonight and windy, a low of 19. Tomorrow, partly sunny and windy with a high of 33 and the humidex 38. Showers for Sunday night continuing through Monday with a high of 25. And more rain for Tuesday with a high of 28. Current weather conditions and the 7-day forecast can be found anytime on the Napa Auto Parts Portage of Prairie weather page on your Portage Online app. I'm Judy Peters.
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That is Cameron Whitcomb with You and Me. Good morning, I'm Kenton Dick. Today is Saturday, June 6th. We're barreling toward the end of the school year. And this is the best time of year for students because you get to see your friends all the time, but there's not that much work happening. And so many field trips, which are just amazing. This is Ariana Grande, We Can't Be Friends.

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We'll take care of the music and the local info. 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

0: And windy. A high of 32 and the Humidex 36. Today's UV index is 8 or very high. A clear sky tonight and windy. A low of 19. Tomorrow, partly sunny and windy with a high of 33 and the Humidex 38. Showers for Sunday night continuing through Monday with a high of 25. And more rain for Tuesday with a high of 28. Current weather conditions and the 7-day forecast can be found anytime on the Napa Auto Parts Portage of Prairie weather page on your Portage online app. I'm Judy Peters.
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0: It's the Saturday Morning Show. That was Drake featuring Wizkid and Khalifa with One Dance. And I'm Kenton Dick. Good morning. Today is Saturday, June 6th. And by this time, 1 week from now, the FIFA World Cup will already be underway. And of course, Canada is one of the host nations. Canada, the States, and Mexico. The first games are going to be played this coming Thursday. Mexico versus South Africa. That's in Mexico City. Korea versus Czechia. And that is in Guadalajara. Canada's first game is next Friday. So that is less than a week from now. And that's versus Bosnia and Herzegovina. And that's in Toronto. And the U.S. is playing Paraguay in L.A. also this coming Friday. So all three of the host countries playing in the first 2 days. Coming up, some more great music, but first...
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1: Good morning, I'm Judy Peters. With highs in the 30s this weekend, we are under a heat warning. A look at your forecast in just a bit. Colton Pratt's family is using Blue Jean Jacket Day to keep attention on his still unsolved disappearance. Portage Online's Marissa McFadden has more.
2: The Long Plain First Nation man was 26 years old when he vanished in Winnipeg in November of 2014. His mother, Lydia Joyce Daniel, says Colton was a friendly, outgoing person who volunteered in the community and cared deeply about helping others.
3: My son Colton was a two-spirit Indigenous man. He was very friendly, outgoing, social butterfly type of person, and looking for work in Winnipeg at the time when he went missing. And he knew that there was danger out there for him, him being an Indigenous two-spirited man.
2: Daniels is encouraging anyone with information to contact Winnipeg Police Service's Missing Persons Unit. From the Portage Online Newsroom, I'm Marissa McFadden.
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1: We're under a heat warning. Mostly sunny today and windy. A high of 32 and the humidex 36. Today's UV index is 8 or very high. A clear sky tonight and windy. A low of 19. Tomorrow, partly sunny and windy with a high of 33 and the humidex 38. Showers for Sunday night continuing through Monday with a high of 25. And more rain for Tuesday with a high of 28. Current weather conditions and the 7-day forecast can be found anytime on the Napa Auto Parts Portage of Prairie weather page on your Portage Online app. I'm Judy Peters.
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We're into 10 o'clock on the Saturday morning show. That was Adam Rodway with Runaround. I'm Kenton Dick. And it's great to be a Taylor Swift fan because she always has new music for you. Prolific. This is a brand new one. I knew it. I knew you.

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Stay caught up. 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
3: Render a heat warning. Mostly sunny today and windy. A high of 32 and the humidex 36. Today's UV index is 8 or very high. A clear sky tonight and windy. A low of 19. Tomorrow, partly sunny and windy with a high of 33 and the humidex 38. Showers for Sunday night continuing through Monday with a high of 25. And more rain for Tuesday with a high of 28. Current weather conditions and the 7-day forecast can be found anytime on the Napa Auto Parts Portage of Prairie weather page on your Portage online app. I'm Judy Peters.

So we're down to the Hurricanes versus the Golden Knights. And we're all cheering for the Hurricanes, right? I know the Golden Knights have fans. They've just had far too much success in their short time. They don't deserve it. They don't deserve it. Game 3 is tonight, and it is in Vegas. I'm Kenton Dick. We just heard Nelly Furtado with Electric Circus. And up next, Post Malone featuring Morgan Wallen.

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7: We're under a heat warning. Mostly sunny today and windy. A high of 32 and the humidex 36. Today's UV index is 8 or very high. A clear sky tonight and windy. A low of 19. Tomorrow, partly sunny and windy with a high of 33 and the humidex 38. Showers for Sunday night continuing through Monday with a high of 25. And more rain for Tuesday with a high of 28. Current weather conditions and the 7-day forecast can be found anytime on the Napa Auto Parts Portage of Prairie weather page on your Portage online app. I'm Judy Peters.
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0: Nickelback, if today was your last day, good morning. I'm Kenton Dick, and happy Saturday. Canada is a host country for the FIFA World Cup, but only kinda. A little bit like Taylor Swift had a Canadian leg of her tour. You know, she didn't really come to Canada. She just went to Vancouver and Toronto. Same deal for the FIFA World Cup. Still pretty cool to have FIFA World Cup games happen in our country. And the whole thing kicks off, I believe, on Thursday of this coming week. So it's right around the corner. If you're a soccer fan, it's a good time of year. Back to the music very shortly.
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1: Good morning, I'm Judy Peters. We're under a heat warning with temperatures this weekend in the 30s, as well as high Humidex values. Your forecast details are coming up. Blue Jean Jacket Day is being observed across Canada to raise awareness about missing and murdered Indigenous men and boys. Here's Portage Online's Marissa McFadden with a story.
2: For Lydia Joyce Daniels, the day is a reminder of her son, Colton Pratt, who has been missing for more than 11 years. Pratt was last seen in Winnipeg on November 6, 2014. His case remains open. Danielle says even the smallest piece of information could help investigators and bring her family closer to answers.
3: That little piece might break the case open wide. And so we look for everything and anything. And once we do get some information, and we've had hundreds of tips, we pass those on to the Winnipeg Police Service. And it can be anonymous, too. You don't have to share your name.
2: Despite the years that have passed, Danielle says she refuses to stop searching, adding that someone out there knows something. For Portage Online News, I'm Marissa McFadden.
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4: The event raised money for the Creative Play program, helping children access positive recreational opportunities throughout the region. Citizens on Patrol Treasurer Beverly says the program reaches a wide range of families.
5: This year, by doing that, it's going to hit more children. So from all walks, not just from one specific cause. It's going to hit children throughout the entire community and also the RM, not just Portage la Prairie, but the RM of Portage la Prairie, which includes Oakville and all of those around us.
4: Organizers typically raise between $1,000 and $1,500 annually through their funding efforts, and the money helps children participate in activities that build skills, friendship, and positive experiences across the community. From Portage Online News, I'm Tristan Sokolowski.
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1: We're under a heat warning. Mostly sunny today and windy. A high of 32 and the Humidex 36. Today's UV index is 8 or very high. A clear sky tonight and windy, a low of 19. Tomorrow, partly sunny and windy with a high of 33 and the Humidex 38. Showers for Sunday night continuing through Monday with a high of 25. And more rain for Tuesday with a high of 28. Current weather conditions and the 7-day forecast can be found anytime on the Napa Auto Parts Portage la Prairie weather page on your Portage Online app. I'm Judy Peters.

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0: That's Charlotte Cardin with Confetti on the Saturday Morning Show. I am Kenton Dick, and this is Lady Gaga featuring Doechii, Runway.
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4: We're under a heat warning. Mostly sunny today and windy. A high of 32 and the humidex 36. Today's UV index is 8 or very high. A clear sky tonight and windy. A low of 19. Tomorrow, partly sunny and windy with a high of 33 and the humidex 38. Showers for Sunday night continuing through Monday with a high of 25. And more rain for Tuesday with a high of 28. Current weather conditions and the 7-day forecast can be found anytime on the Napa Auto Parts Portage of Prairie weather page on your Portage online app. I'm Judy Peters.
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What a fun combo that is. Felix Cartel featuring Fionn. That's The Way on the Saturday Morning Show. I'm Kenton Dick, and today is June 6th. Of course, we're heading toward the summer break, not too far from now, especially if you're a high school student and maybe you've got an exam week and no exams. You're going to be the first to get into the summer break. It's right around the corner. I hope our kids are looking forward to it. This is Sabrina Carpenter with Feather.

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0: 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Current weather conditions and the 7-day forecast can be found anytime on the Napa Auto Parts Portage of Prairie weather page on your Portage online app. I'm Judy Peters.
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0: Our days are still getting longer. We still have 15 days to go before the longest day of the year, and our days are still getting longer. Not by much. Between now and the longest day of the year, we're only going to gain about, well, just over 10 minutes of daylight overall. So it's not going to be a huge difference between today and the longest day of the year. But that means for a good chunk of time, we can just enjoy these really long days. And I hope you are doing your best to enjoy them. I will say, though, starting to see some mosquitoes out there. It's been warm long enough. Back to the music very shortly. I'm Kenton Dick, and we're heading toward noon.
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2: I'm Judy Peters. The heat warning continues. A look at your forecast after the news. More women are stepping into leadership roles across Manitoba agriculture, and Keystone Agricultural Producers President Jill Verwey says those different perspectives are helping create stronger discussions for producers across the province. Portage Online's Mike Bloom has more.
3: Verwey says representation from different backgrounds and farming experiences continued to grow around agricultural tables. Before describing why that diversity matters, Jill Verwey says a broader mix of voices benefits everyone involved.
4: More and more women have been stepping up and taking part. I think it really brings additional views and perspectives around the table, and really value everyone's voice around the table when it comes to reflecting upon things that affect producers here in Manitoba. I think it's really important.
3: She adds, including young producers, different commodities and varied experiences is important to represent the industry well. She adds that helping all producers feel heard remains a key priority. From the Portage Online Newsroom, I'm Mike Bloom.
2: Cyclists had a chance to explore some of Portage la Prairie's spookiest stories during the Haunting Spaces tour as part of Bike Week. Here's Portage Online's Tristan Sokolowski with more.
5: The ride combined local history, folklore, and reported paranormal encounters, with participants making stops at several historic locations before heading to Fort Loraine Museum. Tour organizer James Kostichuk says the year's route offered something different from previous years.
6: I didn't want to repeat what we did last year, so I arranged with the Fort Loraine Museum for us to bike out there, and they're going to be telling us some of the encounters with ghosts at the fort.
5: The event blended historical facts with local legends while encouraging residents to learn more about the community's past. Kostichuk says he hopes participants leave with a greater appreciation for Portage la Prairie's history and the stories that help shape the community. From Portage Online News, I'm Tristan Sokolowski.
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2: We're under a heat warning. Mostly sunny today and windy. A high of 32 and the humidex 36. Today's UV index is 8 or very high. A clear sky tonight and windy, a low of 19. Tomorrow, partly sunny and windy with a high of 33 and the humidex 38. Showers for Sunday night continuing through Monday with a high of 25, and more rain for Tuesday with a high of 28. Current weather conditions and the 7-day forecast can be found anytime on the Napa Auto Parts Portage la Prairie weather page on your Portage Online app. I'm Judy Peters.
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We're into Saturday afternoon. That was Talk with Runaway to Mars. I'm Kenton Dick. Now, listen, gas prices are stupid high right now and have been for a while. But one thing that kind of offsets that a little bit, which is nice, is that vehicles are just more efficient in the warm weather. They're more efficient in summer. I think summer gas is also slightly better as well. If you have a fuel efficiency reader on your vehicle, you'll notice that all of a sudden, it's looking really good. And that is kind of handy, isn't it? This is Olivia Dean with So Easy. Enjoy. I could be

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2: Render a heat warning. Mostly sunny today and windy. A high of 32 and the humidex 36. Today's UV index is 8 or very high. A clear sky tonight and windy. A low of 19. Tomorrow, partly sunny and windy with a high of 33 and the humidex 38. Showers for Sunday night continuing through Monday with a high of 25. And more rain for Tuesday with a high of 28. Current weather conditions and the 7-day forecast can be found anytime on the Napa Auto Parts Portage of Prairie weather page on your Portage online app. I'm Judy Peters.
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Is mowing a chore or do you love it? I think it's so divisive because I know so many people that just hate mowing, but at the same time, there are people that wouldn't give it up even if it was an option. It's their happy place. I hope that's you. I'm Kenton Dick. We just heard Frank Walker, Josh Ross, Lay It On Me, and up next, Tate McRae.

Getting to the housework on a Saturday? We'll take care of the music and the local info. 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
5: Render a heat warning. Mostly sunny today and windy. A high of 32 and the humidex 36. Today's UV index is 8 or very high. A clear sky tonight and windy. A low of 19. Tomorrow, partly sunny and windy with a high of 33 and the humidex 38. Showers for Sunday night continuing through Monday with a high of 25. And more rain for Tuesday with a high of 28. Current weather conditions and the 7-day forecast can be found anytime on the Napa Auto Parts Portage of Prairie weather page on your Portage online app. I'm Judy Peters.

0: If you can't beat them, join them. Bridget takes that approach to dandelions. I'm Kenton Dick. We just heard Avril Lavigne. I'm with you. And Bridget, talking dandelions as we're in the middle of the season.
1: You know what? I thought those little things are driving me crazy. Maybe I can learn to love them. So I decided to try making a few things. So I looked up some recipes. Of course, I just looked online and thought, you know what? I can do something with this. So I started out by pulling up the dandelion heads and just popping them off. And I thought, I'm going to make a dandelion syrup. So that's the first thing I did. And then I thought, well, I can't waste what's coming out of there because I had all these dandelion heads that were now infused with the syrup. And I thought, well, what about dandelion granola? So I made dandelion granola. And that I just made up on my own.
0: I love it. Making the most of dandelions, trying to embrace it. They're going to be there anyways. You might as well use them. That was Bridget.
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2: I'm Judy Peters. A hot weekend. A look at your forecast details are coming up after the news. Agricultural leaders say encouraging more people to participate in industry conversations is helping shape the future of farming in Manitoba. Keystone Agricultural Producers President Jill Verway reflects on her own experience, saying leadership tables benefit when many perspectives are represented.
3: I've been involved in the industry for quite a few years, had my education at the University of Manitoba. Feel very fortunate to be involved with the association and the boards that I have been a part of. Really encouraged with the number of young people, certainly, that are up and coming and taking an interest and really value their views, as well as the views of many producers that have been farming in the province for, you know, their whole life.
2: Verway says making sure producers feel their views are heard will continue to be important for agriculture's long-term success. She says the goal remains a prosperous future for producers across Manitoba and Canada. Bike Week participants hit the streets Thursday evening for the annual Haunting Spaces Tour, a ride that mixed cycling with local history and ghost stories. Here's Portage Online's Tristan Sokolowski with more.
4: The event features stops at several historic locations around Portage la Prairie, including the former jail site and Fort Lorraine Museum, where riders learned about local legends and reported paranormal encounters. Tour organizer James Kostichuk says the event is designed to spark interest in the community's past.
5: You know, an interest in our community. I think it's a very interesting place to live. And, you know, part of it is our history. And, that's why I would hope people kind of get an appreciation for local history.
4: Kostichuk says local history is an important part of understanding the community and preserving the stories that make Portage la Prairie unique. The Haunting Spaces Tour has become a regular part of Bike Week, giving residents a chance to combine recreation with a look into some of the city's most fascinating historical tales. From Portage Online News, I'm Tristan Sokolowski.
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2: We're under a heat warning. Mostly sunny today and windy. A high of 32 and the humidex 36. Today's UV index is 8 or very high. A clear sky tonight and windy. A low of 19. Tomorrow, partly sunny and windy with a high of 33 and the humidex 38. Showers for Sunday night continuing through Monday with a high of 25. And more rain for Tuesday with a high of 28. Current weather conditions and the 7-day forecast can be found anytime on the Napa Auto Parts Portage la Prairie weather page on your Portage Online app. I'm Judy Peters.
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We are into 1 o'clock. That was Nelly Furtado, All Good Things, and before that, Justin Bieber's Speed Demon. I'm Kenton Dick, and we're keeping it rolling with some Lifehouse. That's a bit of a throwback. Hanging by a moment.

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1: You don't want to miss American Top 40 this weekend because I've come all the way from Copenhagen, Denmark to take over the countdown. It's Lucas Graham and I'm ready to play the hottest songs in the USA and I'll answer your questions while I'm here. So get those in right now. We have a question box posted on Instagram at American Top 40 and I'll see you this weekend.
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3: We're under a heat warning. Mostly sunny today and windy. A high of 32 and the humidex 36. Today's UV index is 8 or very high. A clear sky tonight and windy. A low of 19. Tomorrow, partly sunny and windy with a high of 33 and the humidex 38. Showers for Sunday night continuing through Monday with a high of 25. And more rain for Tuesday with a high of 28. Current weather conditions and the 7-day forecast can be found anytime on the Napa Auto Parts Portage of Prairie weather page on your Portage online app. I'm Judy Peters.
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Good afternoon, I'm Kenton Dick. That was Preston Pablo, 'cause I do. Officially, according to the calendar, summer starts on June 21st. However, Environment Canada says summer is June, July, and August, and I think that just makes more sense. With that in mind, we're in summer. I hope you're enjoying it. This is Dua Lipa.

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We'll take care of the music and the local info. 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
6: We're under a heat warning. Mostly sunny today and windy. A high of 32 and the humidex 36. Today's UV index is 8 or very high. A clear sky tonight and windy. A low of 19. Tomorrow, partly sunny and windy with a high of 33 and the humidex 38. Showers for Sunday night continuing through Monday with a high of 25. And more rain for Tuesday with a high of 28. Current weather conditions and the 7-day forecast can be found anytime on the Napa Auto Parts Portage of Prairie weather page on your

0: fine. I've been gone for a month, making up for the time.
1: Dandelions can really ruin a perfect lawn, you know? So you got to embrace them. I'm Kenton Dick. We just heard Jamie Fine with There You Go. It's Saturday afternoon, and we heard from Bridget. She's embracing dandelions, makes dandelion tea. She makes dandelion syrup. She used dried dandelion heads in granola, which she really enjoys. And that's not it.
2: I'm drying dandelion roots to make dandelion root tea. And I've also got some dandelion heads, flower heads, that I'm drying for making an Amish ibuprofen, which is dandelion and rosemary and apple cider vinegar.
1: You can't beat them, join them, even with dandelions.
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queen. Whether you're broke or evergreen, your black, white, beige, Chola descent, your Lebanese, your Orient. Whether life's disabilities left you outcast, but leader teased, rejoice and love yourself today, cause baby, you were born this way.

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2: I'm Judy Peters. The heat warning continues. A look at your forecast after the news. More women are stepping into leadership roles across Manitoba agriculture, and Keystone Agricultural Producers President Jill Verwey says those different perspectives are helping create stronger discussions for producers across the province. Portage Online's Mike Bloom has more.
3: Verwey says representation from different backgrounds and farming experiences continued to grow around agricultural tables. Before describing why that diversity matters, Jill Verwey says a broader mix of voices benefits everyone involved.
4: More and more women have been stepping up and taking part. I think it really brings additional views and perspectives around the table, and really value everyone's voice around the table when it comes to reflecting upon things that affect producers here in Manitoba. I think it's really important.
3: She adds, including young producers, different commodities and varied experiences is important to represent the industry well. She adds that helping all producers feel heard remains a key priority. From the Portage Online Newsroom, I'm Mike Bloom.
2: Cyclists had a chance to explore some of Portage la Prairie's spookiest stories during the Haunting Spaces tour as part of Bike Week. Here's Portage Online's Tristan Sokolowski with more.
5: The ride combined local history, folklore, and reported paranormal encounters, with participants making stops at several historic locations before heading to Fort Loraine Museum. Tour organizer James Kostichuk says the year's route offered something different from previous years.
6: I didn't want to repeat what we did last year, so I arranged with the Fort Loraine Museum for us to bike out there, and they're going to be telling us some of the encounters with ghosts at the fort.
5: The event blended historical facts with local legends while encouraging residents to learn more about the community's past. Kostichuk says he hopes participants leave with a greater appreciation for Portage la Prairie's history and the stories that help shape the community. From Portage Online News, I'm Tristan Sokolowski.
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2: Render a heat warning. Mostly sunny today and windy. A high of 32 and the Humidex 36. Today's UV index is 8 or very high. A clear sky tonight and windy, a low of 19. Tomorrow, partly sunny and windy with a high of 33 and the Humidex 38. Showers for Sunday night continuing through Monday with a high of 25. And more rain for Tuesday with a high of 28. Current weather conditions and the 7-day forecast can be found anytime on the Napa Auto Parts Portage la Prairie weather page on your Portage Online app. I'm Judy Peters.
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9: What's up, ladies and gentlemen? Things might sound a little bit different this weekend because I'm taking over. It's Lucas Graham, and I'm ready with a playlist of the 40 biggest songs in North America. And on the way to number one, I might reveal some secrets about my new music, like my next album, Good Times, and I may give you a sneak peek at my upcoming tour with Ed Sheeran. So what are we waiting for? Let's get started with number 40.
10: When you come

That's Pink Pony Club by Chapel Rowan at number 39. Hey, everybody, it's Lucas Graham. I am sitting in the host seat for Ryan. Thank you, Ryan, for taking some time off today. I'm figuring out all the buttons here in the studio. But if you have any questions for me, just pick up the phone and give me a call. The number here is 1-877-AT-40-FAN. And you can ask me anything on your mind. Or if you just want to get on the phone and chat about your day, I'm always down for a little good yap session. While you get those calls in, I am going to play you another hit.

0: That's Folded by Kehlani. It's on the verge of making the chart. Ryan is out and Lucas Graham is in. It's Lucas Graham and I'm leading the way to the number one song, no matter how long it takes. So clear your schedule, grab a snack, get comfy, because there's more music and more of me coming up in a few.
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9: We're under a heat warning. Mostly sunny today and windy. A high of 32 and the humidex 36. Today's UV index is 8 or very high. A clear sky tonight and windy, a low of 19. Tomorrow, partly sunny and windy with a high of 33 and the humidex 38. Showers for Sunday night continuing through Monday with a high of 25. And more rain for Tuesday with a high of 28. Current weather conditions and the 7-day forecast can be found anytime on the Napa Auto Parts Portage of Prairie weather page on your Portage online app. I'm Judy Peters.
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0: Hey everyone, it's Lucas Graham taking over the countdown all weekend long. I'm seeing a lot of your calls coming in, but if you can't get through, you can also send in your question on Instagram. Just head to our account at American Top 40, and we have a question box posted on our story. So tell me what you want to know, and I'll consider answering it after we play this one.
13: Number

That's The Fray with Ice Cold Lakes at number 36. This is Lucas Graham, your guest host all weekend long. So I just celebrated the 10-year anniversary of my self-titled album, also known as The Blue Album. It is such a special project. I remember finishing the album right here in Los Angeles. It felt special. It felt like something that we could tour with in America, but of course we didn't know. And I remember having a talk with our record label at the time that they kept saying we didn't have the single. And then we released the album, and lo and behold, 7 years just took off. And I was very, very busy trying to play catch up with that song, gotta say, still am. Anyway, on another note, I also have a new album coming in August. It's called Good Times, and we'll talk about that a bit later. But now, there's another hit on the countdown.

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9: We're under a heat warning. Mostly sunny today and windy. A high of 32 and the humidex 36. Today's UV index is 8 or very high. A clear sky tonight and windy. A low of 19. Tomorrow, partly sunny and windy with a high of 33 and the humidex 38. Showers for Sunday night continuing through Monday with a high of 25 and more rain for Tuesday with a high of 28. Current weather conditions and the 7-day forecast can be found anytime on the Napa Auto Parts Portage of Prairie weather page on your Portage online app. I'm Judy Peters.
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0: That's Daisies at number 33 by Justin Bieber. Hey guys, it's Lucas Graham, your guest DJ while Ryan is out. This feels like a good spot to answer one of your questions.
1: Hi Lucas, this is Christine from Monrovia, California, and I want to know, when you were first starting the band, what other ideas did you have for a name besides Lucas Graham? I want to know what didn't make the cut. Thanks, bye.
0: That's a fun answer. I remember when we were joking about making a name that wasn't, because my name is Lucas Forkhammer. My dad's name was Eugene Graham. And Lucas Forkhammer just didn't sound so international, so we were joking about Lucas Graham, and then we ended up just rolling with it. But when one of the guys was like, does it have to be a name of a person? Couldn't it be like a band name? I was jokingly saying, well, the Wizards Lizards isn't so cool. But the longer I sit with that, I do wonder if I one day will start the band, the Wizards Lizards, because I think it sounds pretty cool.

0: That's Lady Gaga and Bruno Mars with Die With A Smile at number 31.
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0: 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I'm taking over the show while Seacrest is out. 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I'll be back in a sec.
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0: That was 7 years by me, Lucas Graham, and I'm here as your guest host all weekend long. Thank you, Yona, Atlanta, Georgia, for requesting that one. I wrote that song about my life. The first half, about the life I'd lived. The second half was the life I was dreaming of living. So I wrote this song before I toured the world, before I had kids, before I got married. And the more life goes by, I think of it as a little prophecy I made for myself, because I ended up doing all those things. Sitting here with a wedding ring on, missing my kids, and then traveling around the world. Yeah, such a meaningful song to me. Like, it changed my life, literally.
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3: I'm Judy Peters. A hot weekend. A look at your forecast details are coming up after the news. Agricultural leaders say encouraging more people to participate in industry conversations is helping shape the future of farming in Manitoba. Keystone Agricultural Producers President Jill Verway reflects on her own experience, saying leadership tables benefit when many perspectives are represented.
4: I've been involved in the industry for quite a few years, had my education at the University of Manitoba. I feel very fortunate to be involved with the association and the boards that I have been a part of. Really encouraged with the number of young people, certainly, that are up and coming and taking an interest and really value their views, as well as the views of many producers that have been farming in the province for, you know, their whole life.
3: Verway says making sure producers feel their views are heard will continue to be important for agriculture's long-term success. She says the goal remains a prosperous future for producers across Manitoba and Canada. Bike Week participants hit the streets Thursday evening for the annual Haunting Spaces Tour, a ride that mixed cycling with local history and ghost stories. Here's Portage Online's Tristan Sokolowski with more.
5: The event features stops at several historic locations around Portage la Prairie, including the former jail site and Fort Lorraine Museum, where riders learned about local legends and reported paranormal encounters. Tour organizer James Kostichuk says the event is designed to spark interest in the community's past.
6: You know, an interest in our community. I think it's a very interesting place to live. And, you know, part of it is our history. And, yeah, that's why I would hope people kind of get an appreciation for local history.
5: Kostichuk says local history is an important part of understanding the community and preserving the stories that make Portage la Prairie unique. The Haunting Spaces Tour has become a regular part of Bike Week, giving residents a chance to combine recreation with a look into some of the city's most fascinating historical tales. From Portage Online News, I'm Tristan Sokolowski.
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3: We're under a heat warning. Mostly sunny today and windy. A high of 32 and the humidex 36. Today's UV index is 8 or very high. A clear sky tonight and windy. A low of 19. Tomorrow, partly sunny and windy with a high of 33 and the humidex 38. Showers for Sunday night continuing through Monday with a high of 25. And more rain for Tuesday with a high of 28. Current weather conditions and the 7-day forecast can be found anytime on the Napa Auto Parts Portage la Prairie weather page on your Portage Online app. I'm Judy Peters.
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0: Hey, what's up? It's Lucas Graham sitting behind Ryan's golden mic and counting down the 40 biggest songs of the week. Okay, things are going pretty well so far, and I'm feeling confident about taking you all the way to number one. Just promise to leave me a good review when we're done. 5 stars, please, because maybe I'd like to become an actual radio host one day. I'm getting the hang of this now. Just to prove I have a handle on things, here's another hit. Number three.

0: That's Midnight Sun by Zara Larsson at number 29. I'm going to say it again. She is the nicest person. I'm Lucas Graham, your host all weekend long, and I don't want to keep you guys waiting around on hold. That would be very, very rude. So let's answer another question.
1: Hi, Lucas. This is Bren from Los Angeles, and I was just wondering if you could relive one memory from your career so far. What would it be and why?
0: Bren, that's a wonderful question, and I've thought about this on several occasions. After releasing 7 years, we got 3 Grammy nominations. But I don't think I was at a point in my life where I could appreciate that to the fullest. I had just become a dad. I was doing promo all over the world. And I mean, I was born in a house without a toilet or a bathroom, and suddenly I'm sitting at the Grammys, and like I can see Adele and Beyonce and Jay-Z, and Anthony Hamilton walks up to me and compliments me on my songwriting, and it's a little... And my mom was there that night. My wife was there that night. And I wish I could go back and appreciate it, because I don't think I had the capacity to do that at the time. But that's okay. I was in my 20s. I have forgiven myself. But it took a while, you know? Sometimes those big magic moments fly by so fast you don't actually get a chance to appreciate it. Thank you for that question, Bren. Number 20.

0: That's an AT40 on the Verge track. It's Holly by the band Camino.
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6: Render a heat warning. Mostly sunny today and windy. A high of 32 and the humidex 36. Today's UV index is 8 or very high. A clear sky tonight and windy. A low of 19. Tomorrow, partly sunny and windy with a high of 33 and the humidex 38. Showers for Sunday night continuing through Monday with a high of 25. And more rain for Tuesday with a high of 28. Current weather conditions and the 7-day forecast can be found anytime on the Napa Auto Parts Portage of Prairie weather page on your Portage online app. I'm Judy Peters.
2: Seacrest is out, but you don't want to miss our special guest.

That's Mr. Know-It-All by Teddy Swims at number 27. This is Lucas Graham taking over the countdown for Ryan. I'm really excited because in August, I am releasing a new album called Good Times, but I'm also heading out on tour with the one and only Ed Sheeran on the Loop Tour, and it's going to be a lot of fun. I met Ed last summer in Copenhagen. He asked me to come out on the road with him, and I did consider saying no, but my wife convinced me it was probably better to say yes. I'm kidding. Opportunity of a lifetime, ladies and gentlemen. If you haven't seen a Lucas Graham concert before, I can let you know that, of course, a song like 7 Years, but I'm also going to bring some of my other catalog with me on tour, probably sing Mama Said just because it's so fun, and some of the new songs on the upcoming Lucas Graham album, Good Times. Will I sing Second Chance, our current single? Probably will. Anyway, you can get all the dates. I'll be on the Loop Tour at lucasgraham.com, and this guy will be a part of the show too. Miles Smith at number 26.

That's Lady Gaga and Doechii with Runway at number 25. It's Lucas Graham covering for Ryan this weekend and playing the top 40 songs. Here's another one right now. Number 24. Can't

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7: Render a heat warning. Mostly sunny today and windy. A high of 32 and the humidex 36. Today's UV index is 8 or very high. A clear sky tonight and windy. A low of 19. Tomorrow, partly sunny and windy with a high of 33 and the humidex 38. Showers for Sunday night continuing through Monday with a high of 25. And more rain for Tuesday with a high of 28. Current weather conditions and the 7-day forecast can be found anytime on the Napa Auto Parts Portage of Prairie weather page on your Portage online app. I'm Judy Peters.
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1: That's Bring Your Love by Madonna and Sabrina Carpenter at number 23. This is Lucas Graham running things on the countdown while Ryan takes a few hours off. And while I'm here, part of the job involves answering all of your questions. So let's do one here from Instagram. Aaron Muffin asks, which of your new songs are you most excited to play on tour? That's a really, really good question. All of them, but since you want a little more specific, there's one called To Know a Girl, written about my daughters and my wife. In general, also just about the awesome, cool, strong, magnificent ladies in my life. We play that song in a slightly different version live. It's a little longer, has a little extra piece to it, and it's just a nice, short and sweet song. So live, we make it a little longer just because we want to and because we can. Thank you for that question, Aaron.
0: Number 22.

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0: That was You're Not There by a band I'm very familiar with. It's me, Lucas Graham. I'm Lucas, your guest host this weekend. Thank you, Alex, in San Luis Obispo, California, for requesting that song. It's a deeply personal song to me because I wrote it about my late father. I have the original lyrics. I have all the original lyrics to all of my songs in the same type of notebook at home. And on the pages of You're Not There, I can see the blotches where my tears dropped onto my pencil. Like, my dad entered several of my songs, like Mama said, in 7 years, but the way You're Not There was just about the feeling of him not being there. And I thought that song would be easier to hear 10 years later, easier to sing 10 years later. And I'm being proven wrong because now I have 3 daughters and the 2 of them are so old now they're asking me questions about my dad. When I sing You're Not There, I'm being reminded that he didn't get to be a grandfather. And they'll talk to me and ask me, why didn't we ever meet your dad? And it just sucks.
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1: I'm Judy Peters. The heat warning continues. A look at your forecast after the news. More women are stepping into leadership roles across Manitoba agriculture, and Keystone Agricultural Producers President Jill Verwey says those different perspectives are helping create stronger discussions for producers across the province. Portage Online's Mike Bloom has more.
2: Verwey says representation from different backgrounds and farming experiences continued to grow around agricultural tables. Before describing why that diversity matters, Jill Verwey says a broader mix of voices benefits everyone involved.
3: More and more women have been stepping up and taking part. I think it really brings additional views and perspectives around the table, and really value everyone's voice around the table when it comes to reflecting upon things that affect producers here in Manitoba. I think it's really important.
2: She adds, including young producers, different commodities and varied experiences is important to represent the industry well. She adds that helping all producers feel heard remains a key priority. From the Portage Online Newsroom, I'm Mike Bloom.
1: Cyclists had a chance to explore some of Portage la Prairie's spookiest stories during the Haunting Spaces tour as part of Bike Week. Here's Portage Online's Tristan Sokolowski with more.
4: The ride combined local history, folklore, and reported paranormal encounters, with participants making stops at several historic locations before heading to Fort Laramie Museum. Tour organizer James Kostichuk says the year's route offered something different from previous years.
5: I didn't want to repeat what we did last year, so I arranged with the Fort Laramie Museum for us to bike out there, and they're going to be telling us some of the encounters with ghosts at the fort.
4: The event blended historical facts with local legends while encouraging residents to learn more about the community's past. Kostichuk says he hopes participants leave with a greater appreciation for Portage la Prairie's history and the stories that help shape the community. From Portage Online News, I'm Tristan Sokolowski.
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1: We're under a heat warning. A clear sky tonight and windy, a low of 19. Tomorrow, partly sunny and windy with a high of 33 and the humidex 38. Showers for Sunday night continuing through Monday with a high of 25, and more rain for Tuesday with a high of 28. Current weather conditions and the 7-day forecast can be found anytime on the Napa Auto Parts Portage la Prairie weather page on your Portage Online app. I'm Judy Peters.
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7: Hey, everybody. It's Lucas Graham playing the role of Ryan Seacrest this weekend. So this next song by Ray gets stuck in my head every time I hear it because it's such a good melody. You guys probably experience the same thing. Anyway, here's the latest earworm from Ray, Where Is My Husband, at number 20.

wanna dive. That's Swim by BTS at number 19. Hey guys, it's Lucas Graham, your guest host while Ryan is out. I've actually worked with the frontman of the next band on the charts. Another Ryan, a great Ryan Tedder from One Republic. Ryan is a bit of a machine in the best of ways. I really appreciate the songs he's written for himself, but also what he's written for other people, including myself. I just remember hearing Too Late to Apologize or Bleeding Love before I had a career in the music industry. Still an inspiration, Ryan. Thank you very much. Anyway, here is his latest, it's Need Your Love, at number 18.

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5: We're under a heat warning. A clear sky tonight and windy, a low of 19. Tomorrow, partly sunny and windy with a high of 33 and the humidex 38. Showers for Sunday night continuing through Monday with a high of 25. And more rain for Tuesday with a high of 28. Current weather conditions and the 7-day forecast can be found anytime on the Napa Auto Parts Portage of Prairie weather page on your Portage Online app. I'm Judy Peters.
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0: And this is Lucas Graham sitting in the host seat for Ryan. So back in April, I had so much fun hopping on stage with Alex Warren to perform 7 years at his tour stop in Copenhagen. I'm not even sure how the collaboration came together, but I remember meeting him backstage, him telling me how he was 15 when 7 years came out and the impact that song had on him and him trying to learn it on the piano. We talked about dead dads and bonded over that. You know, trauma bonding is a thing. And we just had a really, really nice evening together. I even got to push the confetti button on his live show, which was really, really fun. Anyway, here's Fever Dream at number 17.

That's Tame Impala with Dracula at number 16. And this is Lucas Graham filling in for Seacrest this weekend. It's so exciting to see one of my songs become a trend on social media, and I love watching all the fans make videos on TikTok. But a few years back, my song, Mama Said, inspired some viral videos, and it wasn't just fans making them. Even Taylor Swift and Shania Twain got in on the fun. And I remember seeing it and thinking, Mama, I made it. Anyway, here's Taylor now with The Fate of Ophelia at number 15.

0: That's Taylor Swift with The Fate of Ophelia at number 15. And this is Lucas Graham driving this countdown all the way to the number one song. Now, this feels like a good spot to answer another one of your questions.
1: Hi, Lucas. This is Rebecca from Toronto, and I wanted to know if you could give advice to your younger self, what would it be? Thank you. Bye.
0: Thank you for that question, Rebecca. That is a remarkable question. 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But I do think I used to worry a little bit too much about what other people think. But you know what, Rebecca? Do you know what other people think?
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3: At 4:32 p.m. Central Daylight Time Saturday, Environment Canada has issued a severe thunderstorm warning for Westman and Parkland, Manitoba. Extra care and attention should be exercised in and around the following localities: Brandon, Forest, Chater, Oakland, Wauwinisa, Napawa, Carberry, Austin, Minnedosa, Clan William Erickson, and Eden. Environment Canada meteorologists are tracking an extremely dangerous thunderstorm capable of producing damaging wind gusts, baseball size or greater hail and heavy rain. Take cover immediately if threatening weather approaches. Intense lightning is likely, and tornadoes are possible with any thunderstorm that develops.
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8: We're under a heat warning. A clear sky tonight and windy. A low of 19. Tomorrow, partly sunny and windy with a high of 33 and the humidex 38. Showers for Sunday night continuing through Monday with a high of 25 and more rain for Tuesday with a high of 28. Current weather conditions and the 7-day forecast can be found anytime on the Napa Auto Parts Portage of Prairie weather page on your Portage online app. I'm Judy Peters.
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2: 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Seacrest is out, but you don't want to miss our special guest host taking over the countdown. Mama said so.
9: Mama said that it was okay. Mama said that it was fine.
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0: Hey, what's up? It's Lucas Graham covering for Ryan Seacrest all weekend long, and I didn't come all the way from Copenhagen to bail out before we get to the number one song. I'm in this for the long haul, ladies and gentlemen. Let's get back to the music with another hit.

That's Die on This Hill at number 12 by Sienna Spyro. This is Lucas Graham filling in for Seacrest this weekend. So something that is very important to me is trying to make concerts and tours more environmentally friendly and sustainable. You guys might not know this, but live touring music isn't necessarily on the greenest end of the spectrum. But a few years ago, we partnered up with the largest windmill producer in the world, I believe, Danish Vestas. And we built some movable batteries. It hadn't been done before, but we made these big container batteries and we charged them with wind power and used these batteries to power the lights and the stage and the sound of a whole outdoor festival. We did 6 concerts, 80,000 plus tickets. It was a groundbreaking thing we did. The batteries worked better than we thought they would. And someone should confirm this on my team before, but I'm going to say it loud anyway. We are entering back into a partnership with Vestas again. We're going to try and do it in a different, even more environmentally friendly way and try and scale it a little bit. So yeah, stay tuned. We're going to get there, ladies and gentlemen. On another note, this guy is doing his part by eliminating single-use plastic at his shows. It's Harry Styles with American Girls at number 11.

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1: At 4:47 p.m. Central Daylight Time Saturday, Environment Canada has issued a tornado warning for Westman, Manitoba. Extra care and attention should be exercised in and around the following localities: Brandon, Forest, Chater, Oakland, Wauwinisa, Nipawa, Carberry, and Austin. Environment Canada meteorologists are tracking a severe thunderstorm that is possibly producing a tornado. Damaging winds, large hail, and locally intense rainfall are also possible. Take cover immediately if threatening weather approaches. Please consult local media for more information.
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0: That was Love Someone by me, Lucas Graham, filling in for Ryan Seacrest this weekend. I'm sending love to Akela in Tuscaloosa, Alabama. Thank you for requesting that song. I remember when we had to shoot the music video for Love Someone right here in sunny California, and I needed a baby for the video, and my baby wasn't a baby anymore. And my A&R, Kate Craig though, Kate Labrell now, she had a little baby. And I borrowed Little River. And it's always fun ever since when I hang out with Kate and Dave and their wonderful daughter to remember her play acting being my daughter. And we were really, really lucky. Either I was just a really good dad, but she almost didn't cry. Of course, the parents were there. Nothing happened. It was just fun.
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2: I'm Judy Peters. A hot weekend. A look at your forecast details are coming up after the news. Agricultural leaders say encouraging more people to participate in industry conversations is helping shape the future of farming in Manitoba. Keystone Agricultural Producers President Jill Verway reflects on her own experience, saying leadership tables benefit when many perspectives are represented.
3: I've been involved in the industry for quite a few years, had my education at the University of Manitoba, feel very fortunate to be involved with the association and the boards that I have been a part of, really encouraged with the number of young people, certainly, that are up and coming and taking an interest and really value their views, as well as the views of many producers that have been farming in the province for, you know, their whole life.
2: Fairway says making sure producers feel their views are heard will continue to be important for agriculture's long-term success. She says the goal remains a prosperous future for producers across Manitoba and Canada. Bike Week participants hit the streets Thursday evening for the annual Haunting Spaces Tour, a ride that mixed cycling with local history and ghost stories. Here's Portage Online's Tristan Sokolowski with more.
4: The event features stops at several historic locations around Portage la Prairie, including the former jail site and Fort Lorraine Museum, where riders learned about local legends and reported paranormal encounters. Tour organizer James Kostichuk says the event is designed to spark interest in the community's past.
5: You know, an interest in our community. I think it's a very interesting place to live. And, you know, part of it is our history. And, that's why I would hope people kind of get an appreciation for local history.
4: Kostichuk says local history is an important part of understanding the community and preserving the stories that make Portage la Prairie unique. The Haunting Spaces Tour has become a regular part of Bike Week, giving residents a chance to combine recreation with a look into some of the city's most fascinating historical tales. From Portage Online News, I'm Tristan Sokolowski.
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0: Hey guys, it's still me, Lucas Graham, your guest DJ this weekend. And I'm really excited because I have a new album coming in August. It's called Good Times. And this album is a kind of a full circle moment for me. It feels like coming home. And I'm connecting with my father's Irish heritage, but also reconnecting with a lot of friends who, with their bands, toured Europe and Scandinavia. I convinced Stefan that I was writing it with and the producers to fly to Nashville and to New York and to invite some of my old friends, some of them I hadn't seen in years. And they came by, recorded their instruments and their vocals on this album to really make it a full circle moment. Anyway, I can't hear for you all to hear Good Times when it releases on August 14th. We'll play you one of the songs a little bit later, but now here's number 10. It's Back to Friends by Sonder.

0: It's Taylor Swift at number 9 with Elizabeth Taylor. This is Lucas Graham taking over the countdown. Now let's get it into another question from you.
1: Hi, Lucas. This is Lindsay calling from Tyler, Texas. I'm curious if your songwriting process changed when working on your new album. Can't wait to hear it. Thanks.
0: Okay, firstly, the fact that you're from Tyler, Texas. I used to live with Brandon Beal in Copenhagen, but he was from Tyler, Texas. And I wrote some of my very first songs, some of the songs we released on the Blue Album, I wrote with Brandon, Strip No More, Don't You Worry About Me, and yeah, several others. So, small world, Lindsay. Did my songwriting process change? Yeah, I used to battle my way through finishing a song. Like, I'd get up in the morning and start writing on a song and go late at night and then go to bed and get up and start writing on the same song if it wasn't finished. And I think maturity has helped me put in some self-imposed deadlines to not just write for 12 hours. And also accepting that sometimes you just need a little break from things to come back and finish it. I know it sounds a little too easy, but it is kind of the way. Be a little softer on myself and not just try and muscle my way through a creative process. It's not really possible. Sometimes you need to be a little bit bored and do absolutely nothing before coming back and having an epiphany, eureka moment. So thank you for your question, Lindsay.

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1: 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Extra care and attention should be exercised. The following localities are included in the warning: Westlake, Gladstone, Arden, Tenby, Nipawa, Carberry, and Austin. Environment Canada meteorologists are tracking a severe thunderstorm that is possibly producing a tornado. Damaging winds, large hail, and locally intense rainfall are also possible. Take cover immediately if threatening weather approaches. 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
11: We're under a heat warning. A clear sky tonight and windy, a low of 19. Tomorrow, partly sunny and windy with a high of 33 and the Humidex 38. Showers for Sunday night continuing through Monday with a high of 25. And more rain for Tuesday with a high of 28. Current weather conditions and the 7-day forecast can be found anytime on the Napa Auto Parts Portage of Prairie weather page on your Portage online app. I'm Judy Peters.
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1: You heard the guy. It's Lucas Graham holding things down while Ryan is out. And I want to make sure we answer every single one of your questions, so let's do another one right here.
12: Hey, Lucas. It's Jason from Tulsa, Oklahoma. Last night I went to a nightclub in Vegas and I heard 7 Years playing. Then this morning at a grocery store I heard it again. It's still everywhere. I was wondering, where's the most unexpected place you've heard your own music playing? Thanks so much.
1: The most unexpected place I've ever heard my song playing. I have to say, I was at a pool party in Vegas, and at this awful techno remix of 7 Years came on. And it was like, it was super great, because I'm like, okay, if they're playing it here, you know, they'll... But it was so bad that it also hurt my heart a little bit. Yeah. So thank you for your question, Jason.

That's Ella Langley with Choosing Texas at number 7. Hey guys, it's Lucas Graham, your guest host this weekend, and this might be my favorite song because it's my new single. It's called Second Chance, and it's a song about striving to be a better version of yourself, allowing yourself that second chance. The drive and the instrumentation on Second Chance is an attempt of reconnecting with my Irish roots and reconnecting with all of the amazing folk musicians who've inspired me during the course of my life. It's amazing having the medium to write a song about something like this, because coming from a place like where I'm coming from, I mean, with a lot of friends who got in trouble and went to jail, the idea of allowing yourself a second chance to create a new and better life for yourself, it's an important aspect of life. But even for someone like me who hasn't been to jail, just knowing that there are aspects of my life I can improve upon and versions of myself from the past, I'm allowed to look at them with compassion, knowing that I can be a better version of myself. Anyway, here is my new song, Second Chance, by me, Lucas Graham. It's an AT40 Extra.

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1: We'll be back with Lucas Graham in just a sec. 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
2: Good afternoon. It's Brittany Boschman live on location here in McGregor, Manitoba for the North Norfolk Bull Bash. Now, what are your plans tonight? If your answer is not much, I've got a much better idea. Head on down to McGregor for the Bull Bash. Now, the action kicks off at 7 tonight at Stride Center. The doors are open at 5. They just opened a little bit ago. Now, you'll see some of the toughest riders take on some very determined bulls. And trust me, it's one of those events you have to see in person. Now, there's food, drinks, a great crowd, and there's also going to be a pretty spectacular after party with Quentin Blair to keep things going. Now, Quentin Blair is a Manitoba Country Music Award winner. He's amazing. He's an artist. I know him really well. He's awesome. Now, adults are only $40. Youth tickets are $20. And kids age 5 and under getting completely free. And yes, you can still get tickets at the door. Come on by. Now, if you're looking for a fun night out that supports some great local organizations, the North Norfolk Bull Bash is where you want to be tonight. I'm live on location. I've got Matt Schroeder with me as well. We're here until 8 o'clock. And then we're going to take in some of this action as well.
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6: We're under a heat warning. A clear sky tonight and windy, a low of 19. Tomorrow, partly sunny and windy with a high of 33 and the humidex 38. Showers for Sunday night continuing through Monday with a high of 25 and more rain for Tuesday with a high of 28. Current weather conditions and the 7-day forecast can be found anytime on the Napa Auto Parts Portage of Prairie weather page on your Portage online app. I'm Judy Peters.
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9: Hey, what's up? It's Lucas Graham sitting behind Ryan's golden mic and counting down the 40 biggest songs of the week. If you have any questions for me, just pick up the phone and give me a call. The number here is 1-877-AT-40-FAN, and you can ask me anything on your mind. While you get those calls in, I am going to play you another hit. Number 5.

0: That was Olivia Dean at number four. And this is Lucas Graham taking one of Ryan's jobs while he's out. We only have a few hits left before we get to number one, but I made sure to save room for a couple more of your questions. So let's do another one from Instagram. This is Froggy Dizzle asking, your songs are full of so much emotion. Have you ever written a song that was too personal and you decided not to release it? That's a wonderful question. I wouldn't say I've ever written anything that was too personal to release, but I've written probably like 20 songs specifically about my dead father, and I've written 20 songs specifically about dead friends. And I wouldn't want to release all of them just because the impact of each song would be less. And also, they're not all as good as each other. And I think you sometimes have to write the wrong songs to write the right songs. I probably have 1,000 unreleased songs. And I'm pretty picky. Kill Your Darlings is my specialty, Froggy. And I think it's easier to just be so honest. Like, instead of having, like, if you're never lying, right? If you're just being honest, you don't have to remember what you're saying. And instead of hiding behind, like, a shield of deception, I would say my honesty in songwriting is like the sword I go into the world with. It becomes way easier. Like, journalists can just listen to the songs and my life is there. Like, I mean, I ain't got nothing to hide. Thank you for your question, Froggy Dizzle.
1: Number three.
2: 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Our colors will fade eventually, so if our time is running out,

0: my guy Alex Warren with Ordinary at number 3. It's finally here, guys. We've made it to the 2 hottest songs in the country. It's Lucas Graham, and we'll also get to one last question from you guys coming up.
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0: That was Mama Said by me, Lucas Graham, your guest DJ this weekend. Thank you, Sarah, from Farmington, New Mexico, for requesting that song. That song was really, really fun to write and record. I remember writing the chorus in a car in a blizzard driving through Denmark on my way home. In the second verse, I talk about getting a deal in Hollywood. And here we are doing the Seacrest Show in Los Angeles. I love it.
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1: 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And Owen Riegling hits the main stage in downtown Steinbach.
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4: Lucas Graham.
0: Well, you guys, we made it. It's Lucas Graham, and we're all the way down to the two biggest songs. But let me sneak in one more question from you.
9: Yo, Lucas. This is Benjamin from Denver, Colorado. So, you know, some artists and musicians write to escape themselves. They write to put words to things that there may not be words really apparent for. But your music really feels like it's trying to document yourself in real time, almost like a diary. Do you ever listen back to older songs and feel like you're hearing versions of yourself that no longer exist? Is there a song that comes to mind that describes you as a version that no longer exists? Thanks so much. Love your stuff.
0: Wow, Benjamin, that's a pretty deep diving question. It is very much exactly that feeling I get listening to several songs. I still find a lot of joy performing a song like Strip No More, but at the same time, I'm closer to 40 than I am to 30, and I do see a future where I wouldn't want to sing that song anymore. And it is weird having these autobiographical songs there. I mean, the internet never forgets. Everything is there to find, to hear, and especially looking at the music videos and seeing this younger person. In a lot of ways, it's still me, but it's also very not me. So thank you for that question, Benjamin. Now, this is almost the moment we've been waiting for. This is number 2. It's I Just Might by Bruno Mars.

That was the number two song. It's I Just Might by Bruno Mars. And this is Lucas Graham, your guest host, ready to reveal the biggest song in the country. So this artist at the top is kind of new to the scene, and it's impressive to score a number one song. When 7 Years hit number one, I couldn't believe it. We were traveling all over the United States, and I don't think I understood how big a deal it was, because we were so busy at the time doing shows and interviews and traveling and airports and buses. And looking back at it, once again, I wish I could have savored the moment and enjoyed it. And I hope, Olivia, that you get to enjoy this, because you are this week's number one song, It's So Easy by Olivia Dean.

0: That's the number one song for 3 weeks. It's So Easy by Olivia Dean. And for one last time, I'm Lucas Graham. I had a blast taking over the countdown. Ryan, thank you so much for letting me fill in. And thank you guys for all of your questions. Be sure to check out my new album, Good Times, when it releases on August 14th. And I hope to see at least some of you at one of my shows with my guy, Ed Sheeran, on the Loop Tour later this summer. You can get all the dates at lucasgraham.com. But for now, I'm out of here. Favil.
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2: I'm Judy Peters. The heat warning continues. A look at your forecast after the news. More women are stepping into leadership roles across Manitoba agriculture, and Keystone Agricultural Producers President Jill Verwey says those different perspectives are helping create stronger discussions for producers across the province. Portage Online's Mike Bloom has more.
3: Verwey says representation from different backgrounds and farming experiences continued to grow around agricultural tables. Before describing why that diversity matters, Jill Verwey says a broader mix of voices benefits everyone involved.
4: More and more women have been stepping up and taking part. I think it really brings additional views and perspectives around the table, and really value everyone's voice around the table when it comes to reflecting upon things that affect producers here in Manitoba. I think it's really important.
3: She adds, including young producers, different commodities and varied experiences is important to represent the industry well. She adds that helping all producers feel heard remains a key priority. From the Portage Online Newsroom, I'm Mike Bloom.
2: Cyclists had a chance to explore some of Portage La Prairie's spookiest stories during the Haunting Spaces tour as part of Bike Week. Here's Portage Online's Tristan Sokolowski with more.
5: The ride combined local history, folklore, and reported paranormal encounters with participants making stops at several historic locations before heading to Fort Lorraine Museum. Tour organizer James Kostichuk says the year's route offered something different from previous years.
6: I didn't want to repeat what we did last year, so I arranged with the Fort Lorraine Museum for us to bike out there, and they're going to be telling us some of the encounters with ghosts at the fort.
5: The event blended historical facts with local legends while encouraging residents to learn more about the community's past. Kostichuk says he hopes participants leave with a greater appreciation for Portage La Prairie's history and the stories that help shape the community. From Portage Online News, I'm Tristan Sokolowski.
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2: We're under a heat warning. A clear sky tonight and windy, a low of 19. Tomorrow, partly sunny and windy with a high of 33 and the humidex 38. Showers for Sunday night continuing through Monday with a high of 25, and more rain for Tuesday with a high of 28. Current weather conditions and the 7-day forecast can be found anytime on the Napa Auto Parts Portage of Prairie weather page on your Portage Online app. I'm Judy Peters.
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1: We're under a heat warning. A clear sky tonight and windy, a low of 19. Tomorrow, partly sunny and windy with a high of 33 and the humidex 38. Showers for Sunday night continuing through Monday with a high of 25. And more rain for Tuesday with a high of 28. Current weather conditions and the 7-day forecast can be found anytime on the Napa Auto Parts Portage of Prairie weather page on your Portage online app. I'm Judy Peters.
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1: I'm Matthew Shorter here with C-Fry for the Celebrate Summer event, and I'm here with Carla Girk, the organizer for this Bull Bash event. So, Carla, why should someone come on down on their Sunday night or Saturday night to come watch this event?
2: You know, tonight's going to be an awesome ride of bull riding. It doesn't matter if it's rain or shine. We're inside. Beer is cold. Water's here. We've got food for you to eat. Come on down.
1: It's going to be a great time, and all the funding goes to a great cause. Do you mind telling us some of the causes the funding would go towards?
2: Yeah, it goes to the McGregor Fire Department, McGregor Canets, and North Norfolk Egg Society.
1: So a lot of great causes, so come on down, support the local community, and watch some great bull riding from the best bull riders in Canada. So come on down, have a great night, and see you here.

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1: We're under a heat warning. A clear sky tonight and windy. A low of 19. Tomorrow, partly sunny and windy with a high of 33 and the humidex 38. Showers for Sunday night continuing through Monday with a high of 25. And more rain for Tuesday with a high of 28. Current weather conditions and the 7-day forecast can be found anytime on the Napa Auto Parts Portage of Prairie weather page on your Portage Online app. I'm Judy Peters.
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